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according to the way you make me feel. 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Oh, you're the sweetest fantasy I know. 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

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Well, you were right about all that, but I could not.

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Now it ain't the melody and it ain't the music. There's something else that makes this tune complete. Yes, it

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1: 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In the beginning, I'm not the kind of man you can be depending on. I might say I'm on my way.

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buggy trip. It is going to be expensive trip because it will cost you your love, your man, your woman, everything. 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